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1: I'm going to go to the house.
2: I'm going to go to the house.

The time is 7 a.m. This is Radio Lesotho. Good morning, and the news is read by Bulinsin Law. His Majesty King Letsia III says there is a dire need to immensely invest in agriculture and nutrition clubs as part of efforts to ensure that this aligns with his role as the African Union champion. He appealed to the Khukhune community and the rest of the nation to continue investing in agriculture. Meanwhile, the Minister of Agriculture, Food Security and Nutrition, Honorable Sidibe Motsoborane, pointed out that since Lesotho is still grappling in the challenge of stunting, relevant stakeholders need to work collaboratively in countering the study. The adaptive capacity of vulnerable and food insecure population, ICOV project, is helping food insecure communities in Kutin district to adapt agricultural practices resilient to climate change. Mr. Olikanyan highlighted this have to expand the project to other districts to elevate agriculture for the development of the communities. The same legislation that aims to domesticate the Hague Convention on Inter-Country Adoption and the Southern African Development Community SADC Model Law on the Eradication of Child Marriage and the Protection of Children Already in Marriage. 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
1: I believe that's why you pause. 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I'm a big and a tabisi. A Fugan, you and Todian, you and Pujan, you have a CBC. Impal, how would you allow the little Mosadia Bandiona, a haggard support and Wanakaona, the Gavat Tisha of a basketball who will land. People say you are a supporting from Maswadi. Financially, emotionally, physically. The person got fairly ashogala, one of his papa is in Yanasia Hole. You can yell at all a papa, you who one of Abania. Tabayo, he is a whole superpersonal who imper. Leon had a supporting training. But now you also got training how hulu, or what you were about to go.
0: Who's
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I am Rilabile Marabe. Good afternoon. Let's begin with the headlines. The Prime Minister says that transparency across public and private institutions are key drivers of economic resilience. The nation is advised to be cautious with their livestock following livestock diseases outbreak transmitted by mosquitoes. News in detail. The Right Honourable the Prime Minister Ntsukwane Matekane says a strong corporate governance, transparency and accountability across public and private institutions are key drivers of economic resilience amid global challenges like climate change, technological change and demographic shifts.

0: this transpired at the second annual Intergenerational Value Creation Conference in Maseru, conducted by the Institute of Directors IOD Lesotho, bringing together government leaders, business executives, regulators, and development stakeholders to discuss corporate governance, ethical leadership, and policy reforms aimed at building sustainable economic growth and resilience for future generations. The chairman of IOD, Advocate Silibalo Ndebe, called on leaders to uphold humility, integrity, and ethical governance, warning that corruption, political interference, and poor leadership weakens institutions and national development. The Ministry of Education has accepted the establishment of Bachelor of Nursing through Science on an Open Distance Learning by National University of Lesotho, and it is now awaiting accreditation by the Council of Higher Education Chair. On behalf of the Minister of Education, Honorable Peter Lesamana, in the National Assembly, said after chair accreditation, 63 students who have completed their studies will receive their certificates, noting that the Nursing Council of Lesotho has adopted this distance learning. Meanwhile, the Minister of Gender, Youth and Social Development said the ministry has given over 1,700 assistive devices to disabled people as per the available budget since they are expensive. Honorable Lesawana mentioned that the assistive devices were distributed after the inspection by the auxiliary social workers with the assistance of chiefs through public gatherings at all districts. The Minister in the Prime Minister's Office, Honorable Makatlo Motswaseli, says the Army has been entrusted with the responsibility of protecting the country, and it is encouraging to see Lesotho Defence Force, LDF, continuing to work hard to fulfill that mandate. She made this remarks during the annual Army celebration held at LDF today. On behalf of the Army Commander, Major General Matumelo Ramukopo said, it is a tradition of the LDF to hold such a gathering at the end of each year to reflect and prepare for future responsibilities. He also commended the logistics branch for its hard work and dedication despite various challenges. Army Logistics Command Sergeant Major Simakalenga Mukeledi said, the division plays a critical role as the backbone of the force, since all supplies required by the military pass through it. He further thanked his superiors for introducing the initiative aimed at developing and empowering staff members who continue to work persistently. As we conclude, the nation is advised to be cautious with their livestock during this rainy season and to seek professional guidance on the medical and vaccines usage following livestock diseases outbreak reports, particularly those transmitted by mosquitoes such as foot and mouth disease and Africa horse disease. The Director of Veterinary Field Operation, Dr. Mohontia, explained that humidity and warm temperatures caused by climate change have contributed to rapid livestock disease spread, noting that the situation strengthens Basotho livelihoods as most households depend on livestock survival. Chief Animal Production Officer Mr. Molefe Petlani added that herders are advised not to graze animals in marshy areas or places with stagnant water during this rainy season for the benefit of healthy animals. Now let's recap on our top stories as we conclude. The Prime Minister says transparency across public and private institutions are key drivers of economic resilience. The nation is advised to be cautious with their livestock following livestock diseases outbreak transmitted by mosquitoes. This concludes our news bulletin at this hour. Catch the next bulletin at 6 p.m. Once again, I am Relebile Marabe. Good afternoon.
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1: Three words.
2: Peace. Welcome to the nightlife, baby, baby. Yeah, we doing it big right now.
1: 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city, I'm a city, I'm a city, I'm a city, I'm a city, I'm a city, I'm a city, I'm a city, I'm a city, I'm a city, I'm a city, I'm a city, I'm a city, I'm a city, I'm a city, I'm a city, I'm a city, 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

6 p.m. News Bulletin on Radio Lesotho. I am Rilebile Marabe. Good evening. Let's begin with the headlines. Over 158 girls at Matikwe High School in Tini Mantebo received sanitary towels from Her Majesty. Lesotho launches Parliament TB Caucus. News in detail. Over 158 girls at Matikwe High School in Tini Mantebo received sanitary towels from Her Majesty Queen Masinate Mahato Seison. This charitable effort has been carried out through Tlokomela Banana, an initiative to ensure girls do not miss school during their menstrual periods, encouraging a successful and prosperous journey in their studies. Her Majesty strongly condemned discrimination against girls during the menstrual period, advocating for collaborative effort in assisting girls to keep the necessary hygiene. She encouraged teachers to also be lenient with girls during this period. Matikwe High School Principal and Member of Parliament for Kini showed the significance of those donations, highlighting that it will boost learners' confidence. They also advised the students to maintain proper hygiene at all times. On behalf of learners, one of the main students, Tumelo Munesa, expressed gratitude, noting that girls will now comfortably proceed with their studies without serious challenges pertaining hygiene. The chairperson of Global Tuberculosis TB Caucus, His Excellency Lord Nick Herbert, says African leaders need to lead the way in combating TB. This he said in the National Assembly in Lesotho when launching Parliament TB Caucus today, where he added that members of the Parliament are charged with the responsibility to speak for the voiceless and take action to change the story. The Minister of Health, Honorable Mamu Kitintsefe, said Lesotho is among 30 high-burden countries and the first in the African region with TB, stating that 13,000 Basotho fell ill with TB in 2024. However, the country is making considerable progress. The Speaker of the National Assembly, the Right Honorable Tuhansa Khamani, stated that the launch marks the significant milestone to end TB, citing that as legislators, they are entrusted to make laws that protect the health of Basotho. In our present allocation, where stakeholders in health issues from African countries and signed an agreement of TB caucus. Deputy Prime Minister Justice Ntume Majara has welcomed the visit by the Bureau of Statistics, stating it confirms her participation in the census. Justice Majara expressed confidence that Basotho will not be left behind in this crucial national exercise. The Ministry of Finance and Development

0: Training a principal secretary, Mrs. Santwate Lebona said, the census is key to understanding the nation, household, and Basotho children, both locally and abroad. She said the data will guide national planning and policy making. She also said this year's census has shifted to online data collection, moving away from the traditional method of public gatherings and paper form. And lastly, Minister of Gender, Youth and Social Development, Honorable Peter Lesamana, says the government has retained strategic pension payments points in areas with low number of elderly beneficiaries. Speaking in the National Assembly, the minister said some payment points were closed due to a decline in the number of elders collecting pension in person, as many have registered to receive payments electronically. He added that more than 60% of elderly beneficiaries have registered for digital payments, a system that also helps officials verify recipients more accurately. Now let's recap on our top stories as we conclude. Over 158 girls at Matikwe High School in Kemi Hamantsebo received sanitary towels from Her Majesty. Lesotho launches a Parliament TB caucus. This concludes our news bulletin for today. Catch the next bulletin tomorrow at 7 a.m. Once again, I am Relebile Marabe. Good evening.
1: I will be able to get a little bit of a
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0: so the chica out so I didn't call any young haul more than a moon to Alibay. So one of how we are hiring at the Jack at Havana City, who you said, considered Tilakam how we are high.
1: I get a little never party. How can I first of all, Panu Rala Fazi, Halle Apara, Gilfi, who valid it in you? 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
0: In the small town, I got
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0: am, I want to ask and still Friday night, I will shower, I can't room my dear high. You saw what I saw the house, I want to get a little. 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I want to go to somewhere and I'm a dee. Impala, I'm a fella fella. Captain of Coco fella, I'm quite as I will look at our own sister of Coco, highly so far by the moon. But I was so how I'm a little more how I'm a dino or looking at the fashion and how we say the dino. I will look now or let the color and now who will see who will own more than I'm a dino or a tealer. Mahawa hauku wene baba ngatala sali olfatsimina gebulu ku estela kona mahau wa re rene re mosebeletse ke le wa ke kholo khotso ke le gela pholo motlokwa
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